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2: For the Muskogee and Tahlequah areas, overnight tonight, mostly clear to partly cloudy skies with those lows down into the upper 70s. For your Monday, mostly sunny skies with those high temperatures right around 100. Heat index in the afternoon around 110 plus. In the 2 News Weather Center, I'm meteorologist Brandon Woolley.
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1: For the Muskogee and Tahlequah areas, overnight tonight, mostly clear to partly cloudy skies with those lows down into the upper 70s. For your Monday, mostly sunny skies with those high temperatures right around 100. Heat index in the afternoon around 110 plus. In the 2 News Weather Center, I'm meteorologist Brandon Woolley.
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1: News. I'm Carmen Roberts. The manhunt's over. German authorities say that they shot and killed the alleged terrorist van driver today who rammed a van into a Pride event in Berlin, killing one person and injuring 29. That suspect is 21-year-old German, is believed to have been radicalized by Islamic extremists. The U.S. and Iran paused attacks for a second night after nearly 2 weeks of strikes.
2: The White House has indicated that a variety of options remain on the table for President Trump as he explores options involving force and diplomacy.
1: And that is Fox's Trey Yingst in Tel Aviv. And Maine's new Democratic candidate for the U.S. Senate, Troy Jackson, says he is ready to win in November. He will take on U.S. Senator Susan Collins in a race that could determine control of the U.S. Senate. 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
1: For the Muskogee and Tahlequah areas, overnight tonight mostly clear to partly cloudy skies with those lows down into the upper 70s. For your Monday, mostly sunny skies with those high temperatures right around 100. Heat index in the afternoon around 110 plus. In the 2 News Weather Center, I'm meteorologist Brandon Woolley.
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1: For the Muskogee and Tahlequah areas, overnight tonight, mostly clear to partly cloudy skies with those lows down into the upper 70s. For your Monday, mostly sunny skies with those high temperatures right around 100. Heat index in the afternoon around 110 plus. In the 2 News Weather Center, I'm meteorologist Brandon Woolley.
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1: I'm Roger Stern. Police in Berlin shot and killed a man they say carried out the deadly vehicle attack this weekend at a Pride event. Fox's Rebecca Castor says he was a German citizen with family ties to Lebanon.
2: German officials say all the evidence points to this being an Islamist terrorist attack because the suspect is a known radicalized member in Islamic circles.
1: One person died, 29 suffered injuries. The U.S. has paused attacks on Iran for now in hopes of reaching an agreement with that nation.
3: The U.S. says for now they do want to give diplomacy some room to breathe. And to that point, Iran and Oman held talks in Tehran over the past couple of days.
1: Fox's Madeline Rivera, but there's another flashpoint. Houthi rebels have attacked Saudi Arabian oil facilities in the Red Sea. 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
1: For the Muskogee and Tahlequah areas, overnight tonight mostly clear to partly cloudy skies with those lows down into the upper 70s. For your Monday, mostly sunny skies with those high temperatures right around 100. Heat index in the afternoon around 110 plus. In the 2 News Weather Center, I'm meteorologist Brandon Woolley.
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1: For the Muskogee and Tahlequah areas, overnight tonight, mostly clear to partly cloudy skies with those lows down into the upper 70s. For your Monday, mostly sunny skies with those high temperatures right around 100. Heat index in the afternoon around 110 plus. In the 2 News Weather Center, I'm meteorologist Brandon Woolley.
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1: Fox News, I'm Ted Lindner. Berlin police have shot and killed the man they say was behind a deadly vehicle attack at a Pride event this weekend.
2: German officials say all the evidence points to this being an Islamist terrorist attack because the suspect is a known radicalized member in Islamic circles.
1: Fox's Rebecca Castor saying this appears to be an Islamic terrorist attack. One person died. 29 others were hurt. Tropical storm Genevieve has strengthened into a Category 4 hurricane in the Pacific Ocean southwest of Mexico, but Genevieve expected to stay well out to sea. Hurricane Fausto is headed towards Hawaii, but may weaken to a tropical storm before that. It's currently a Category 2. And a massive wildfire in France forcing a new wave of evacuations, bringing the total to a staggering 220,000. Neighboring Spain also battling dangerous wildfires with evacuations underway along its eastern coast. One person's died in those fires so far. 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
5: Well, my daddy left home when I was 3, and he didn't leave much to Ma and me. Just this old guitar and an empty bottle of booze. Now, I don't blame him because he run and hid, but the meanest thing that he ever did was before he left, he went and named me Sue. Well, he must have thought that it was quite a joke, and it got a lot of laughs from lots of folks. Seems I had to fight my whole life through. Some gal would giggle and I'd get red, and some guy'd laugh and I'd bust his head. I'll tell you, life ain't easy for a boy named Sue.

Sue. 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And I knew that scar on his cheek and his evil eye. He was big and bent and gray and old, and I looked at him and my blood ran cold. And I said, my name is Sue, how do you do?

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I tell you, I've fought tougher men, but I really can't remember when. He kicked like a mule and he bit like a crocodile. I heard him laugh and then I heard him cussing. He went for his gun and I pulled mine first. He stood there looking at me and I saw him smile. He said, son, this world is rough, and if a man's gonna make it, he's gotta be tough. And I know I wouldn't be there to help you along. So I give you that name, and I said goodbye. I knew you'd have to get tough or die. And it's that name that helped to make you strong. Yeah. He said, now you just fought one hell of a fight, and I know you hate me, and you got the right to kill me now, and I wouldn't blame you if you do. But you ought to thank me before I die for the gravel in your guts and the spit in the eye, cause I'm the that named you Sue. Yeah, what could I do? What could I do?

0: 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And if I ever have a son, I think I'm gonna name him Bill or George, anything but Sue. I still ain't that man.
1: They're awesome. They're cool. I love the 80s.
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1: For the Muskogee and Tahlequah areas, overnight tonight mostly clear to partly cloudy skies with those lows down into the upper 70s. For your Monday, mostly sunny skies with those high temperatures right around 100. Heat index in the afternoon around 110 plus. In the 2 News Weather Center, I'm meteorologist Brandon Woolley.
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1: For the Muskogee and Tahlequah areas, overnight tonight mostly clear to partly cloudy skies with those lows down into the upper 70s. For your Monday, mostly sunny skies with those high temperatures right around 100. Heat index in the afternoon around 110 plus. In the 2 News Weather Center, I'm meteorologist Brandon Woolley.
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13: I was on the outskirts of a little southern town, trying to reach my destination before the sun went down. The old CB was blaring away on channel 19 when there came a little boy's voice on the radio line. And he said, "Breaker 19, is anyone there? Come on back, truckers, and talk to Teddy Bear." Well, I keyed the mic and I said, "You got it, Teddy Bear." And the little boy's voice came back on the air. "Appreciate the break. Who we got on that end?" I told him my handle, and then he began. "Now, I'm not supposed to bother you fellas out there. Mom says you're busy and for me to stay off there. But you see, I get lonely and it helps to talk. 'Cause that's about all I can do. I'm crippled and I can't walk." I came back and told him to fire up that mic, and I'd talk to him as long as he liked. "This was my dad's radio," the little boy said, "but I guess it's mine and Mom's now, 'cause my daddy's dead. Dad had a wreck about a month ago. He was trying to get home in a blinding snow. Mom has to work now to make ends meet, and I'm not much help with my two crippled feet. She says not to worry, that we'll make it all right, but I hear her crying sometimes late at night. You know, there's one thing I want more than anything else to see. Oh, I know you guys are too busy to bother with me, but you see, my dad used to take me for rides when he was home. But I guess that's all over now since my daddy's gone." Not one breaker came on the old CB as that little crippled boy talked with me. I tried hard to swallow a lump that just wouldn't stay down as I thought about my boy back in Greenville town. Dad was going to take Mom and me with him later on this year. Well, I remember him saying, "Someday this old truck will be yours, Teddy Bear. But I know I'll never get to ride an 18-wheeler again. But this old base will keep me in touch with all my trucker friends. Teddy Bear's going to back on out now and leave you alone, 'cause it's about time for Mom to come home. But you give me a shout when you're passing through, and I'll sure be happy to come back to you." Well, I came back and I said, "Before you go, 1010, what's your home 20, little CB friend?" Well, he gave me his address, and I didn't once hesitate, 'cause this hot load of freight is just gonna have to wait. I turned that truck around on a dime and headed straight for Jackson Street 229. And as I rounded the corner, Oh, I got one heck of a shock. 18-wheelers were lined up for three city blocks. Well, I guess every driver for miles around had caught Teddy Bear's call. And that little crippled boy was having a ball. For as fast as one driver would carry him in, another would carry him to his truck and take off again. Well, you better believe I took my turn at riding Teddy Bear. And then I carried him back in and put him down in his chair. And buddy, if I never live to see happiness again, I want you to know I saw it that day in the face of that little man. We took up a collection for him before his mama got home. And each driver said goodbye, and then they were all gone. He shook my hand with a mile-long grin and said, "So long, Tucker. I'll catch you again." Yeah, I hit that interstate with tears in my eyes. And I turned on the radio, and I got another surprise. Breaker 19 came a voice on the air. Just one word of thanks from Mama Teddy Bear. We wish each and every one a special prayer for you, 'cause you just made my little boy's dream come true. I'll sign off now before I start to cry. May God ride with you. 10-4. And goodbye.
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1: News. I'm Sue Guzman. Multiple people shot at the Bite of Seattle in Seattle Center near the iconic Space Needle. No word on their conditions or if any suspects are in custody. U.S. airstrikes against Iran are on hold. U.S. UN Ambassador Mike Walls telling Fox.
2: We've had both Iman and Iran and a number of our other negotiators engaged at every level, from the most senior levels all the way down to the technical level over the past few weeks, and particularly in the past few days.
1: Oil prices falling 4% in response, shooting at the suspect in the deadly Berlin Pride attack. Now he is dead.
3: He's been identified by police as 21-year-old Abdul B, a German citizen born in the country, but has family ties to Lebanon. He's known by police after committing other crimes in the past.
1: Fox's Rebecca Castor. 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

My name is Jess French, pastor of Ellen Baptist Church, and I listen to Doug York Gospel on Sunday from 1 p.m. to 3 p.m., and I enjoy it very much. 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
1: For the Muskogee and Tahlequah areas, overnight tonight mostly clear to partly cloudy skies with those lows down into the upper 70s. For your Monday, mostly sunny skies with those high temperatures right around 100. Heat index in the afternoon around 110 plus. In the 2 News Weather Center, I'm meteorologist Brandon Woolley.
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1: For the Muskogee and Tahlequah areas, overnight tonight, mostly clear to partly cloudy skies with those lows down into the upper 70s. For your Monday, mostly sunny skies with those high temperatures right around 100. Heat index in the afternoon around 110 plus. In the 2 News Weather Center, I'm meteorologist Brandon Woolley.
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1: News, I'm Ted Lindner. Berlin police have shot and killed a man they say was behind a deadly vehicle attack at a Pride event this weekend.
2: German officials say all the evidence points to this being an Islamist terrorist attack because the suspect is a known radicalized member in Islamic circles.
1: Fox's Rebecca Castor says this appears to be an Islamic terrorist attack. One person died, 29 others were hurt. Two people have been killed, five others wounded in a shooting Sunday night during a food festival at an events complex near the Space Needle in Seattle. Police investigating the shooting, urging people to avoid the area just northwest of downtown. The gunfire erupting around 6 p.m. at the Seattle Center during the Bite of Seattle Festival. And Tropical Storm Genevieve has strengthened to a Category 4 hurricane in the Pacific Ocean southwest of Mexico. It's expected to stay well out to sea. Hurricane Fausto headed towards Hawaii, but may weaken to a tropical storm. 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
1: For the Muskogee and Tahlequah areas, overnight tonight mostly clear to partly cloudy skies with those lows down into the upper 70s. For your Monday, mostly sunny skies with those high temperatures right around 100. Heat index in the afternoon around 110 plus. In the 2 News Weather Center, I'm meteorologist Brandon Woolley.
2: 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I'd love it if you join me. I think you'll like what you hear. My name is Doug York. Please see me on Sunday.
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1: For the Muskogee and Tahlequah areas, overnight tonight, mostly clear to partly cloudy skies with those lows down into the upper 70s. For your Monday, mostly sunny skies with those high temperatures right around 100. Heat index in the afternoon around 110 plus. In the 2 News Weather Center, I'm meteorologist Brandon Woolley.
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1: News. I'm Sue Guzman. A deadly shooting at a Seattle food festival. Two people confirmed dead, five wounded, including a two-year-old child. The gunfire breaking out at the event near the iconic Space Needle Sunday night, and at least one person is in custody, according to the mayor. After almost 2 weeks of U.S. strikes against Iran, the attacks have ended for now. Israeli Prime Minister Netanyahu telling Fox what he believes needs to happen to end the conflict altogether.
2: When this regime is either toppled or it's sufficiently weakened that it knows it has to end its nuclear program and has to change its course. That's really what President Trump is trying to achieve, and I back his fully.
1: Berlin police shooting and killing the suspected Islamic terrorist they say was behind the vehicle attack at a Pride event this weekend.
3: German officials say all the evidence points to this being an Islamist terrorist attack because the suspect is a known radicalized member in Islamic circles.
1: Fox's Rebecca Castor. 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
1: For the Muskogee and Tahlequah areas, overnight tonight mostly clear to partly cloudy skies with those lows down into the upper 70s. For your Monday, mostly sunny skies with those high temperatures right around 100. Heat index in the afternoon around 110 plus. In the 2 News Weather Center, I'm meteorologist Brandon Woolley.
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1: For the Muskogee and Tahlequah areas, overnight tonight mostly clear to partly cloudy skies with those lows down into the upper 70s. For your Monday, mostly sunny skies with those high temperatures right around 100. Heat index in the afternoon around 110 plus. In the 2 News Weather Center, I'm meteorologist Brandon Woolley.
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1: News, I'm Ted Linder. A shooting at a Seattle food festival near the iconic Space Needle on Sunday night has left at least three people dead and four injured. Gunfire breaking out around 6 p.m. at the tail end of the festival, sending people fleeing for their lives. The injured includes a two-year-old boy. At least one suspect is in custody this morning, according to the mayor, and one suspect is reportedly still on the loose. Berlin police have shot and killed a man they say was behind a deadly vehicle attack at a Pride event this weekend.
2: German officials say all the evidence points to this being an Islamist terrorist attack because the suspect is a known radicalized member in Islamic circles.
1: That's Fox's Rebecca Castor. One person died, 29 others were hurt. And Tropical Storm Genevieve has strengthened to a Category 4 storm in the Pacific Ocean southwest of Mexico. Genevieve expected to stay well out to sea. Hurricane Fausto headed towards Hawaii, but may weaken to a tropical storm. 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
1: For the Muskogee and Tahlequah areas, overnight tonight, mostly clear to partly cloudy skies with those lows down into the upper 70s. For your Monday, mostly sunny skies with those high temperatures right around 100. Heat index in the afternoon around 110 plus. In the 2 News Weather Center, I'm meteorologist Brandon Woolley.
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1: For the Muskogee and Tahlequah areas, overnight tonight, mostly clear to partly cloudy skies with those lows down into the upper 70s. For your Monday, mostly sunny skies with those high temperatures right around 100. Heat index in the afternoon around 110 plus. In the 2 News Weather Center, I'm meteorologist Brandon Woolley.
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1: Fox News, I'm Sue Guzman. Seattle police with an update on a mass shooting at a popular food festival Sunday night.
2: One of the victims at Harborview Medical Center did not survive their injuries. So now we have a total of 3 fatalities out of those 7 victims.
1: That's Assistant Chief of Special Operations Tyrone Davis. A person is in custody. Cops are searching for additional suspects. U.S. airstrikes against Iran on hold for a second straight night. U.S. UN Ambassador Mike Waltz telling Fox.
3: We've had both Iman and Iran and a number of our other negotiators engaged at every level, from the most senior levels all the way down to the technical level over the past few weeks, and particularly in the past few days.
1: Crude futures are down 6% in response, and funeral services are scheduled in Washington, D.C. Tuesday for the late U.S. Senator Lindsey Graham. 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
1: For the Muskogee and Tahlequah areas, overnight tonight mostly clear to partly cloudy skies with those lows down into the upper 70s. For your Monday, mostly sunny skies with those high temperatures right around 100. Heat index in the afternoon around 110 plus. In the 2 News Weather Center, I'm meteorologist Brandon Woolley.
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1: For the Muskogee and Tahlequah areas, overnight tonight, mostly clear to partly cloudy skies with those lows down into the upper 70s. For your Monday, mostly sunny skies with those high temperatures right around 100. Heat index in the afternoon around 110 plus. In the 2 News Weather Center, I'm meteorologist Brandon Woolley.
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1: News. I'm Ted Linder. A shooting between two individuals has left multiple victims injured and three dead at the Bite of Seattle Food Festival Sunday night. Seattle Assistant Chief of Special Ops Tyrone Davis holding a press briefing to share an update.
2: Right now we believe that we have no outstanding threat to the community. We do have one suspect that is being interviewed. We've recovered two guns. It's one thing to note, one of the four victims that was taken to the hospital was a toddler.
1: Mayor K.D. Wilson shared the first responsibilities of supporting the grieving families and caring for the injured. A powerful heat dome anchored over the central U.S. placing nearly 100 million Americans under heat alerts. Temperatures surging past 100 degrees from Texas to the Dakotas. Affected areas spanning from the Mississippi River west into the plains, Rockies, and Midwest, with extreme heat risks stretching into parts of the Great Lakes. 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
1: Another dangerously hot day is ahead with afternoon highs in the triple digits and heat index values climbing above 110 degrees. This dangerous heat continues through tomorrow, so limit time outdoors and stay hydrated. There are signs of some relief by Wednesday with slightly cooler temperatures and a chance for a few showers and thunderstorms. From the 2 News Weather Center, I'm meteorologist Annie Brown.
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13: Hello, darling. Happy birthday. I've decided not to give you a present this year. In fact, I think it's about time I took some things away. I'd like to take away the suspicion that I know clouds your world at times by giving you some faith to hold on to, honey.

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And I'd like to take away some of those so-so kisses and replace them with ones that really say I love you. And I want to take away the doubt you sometimes have about my love by showing it more, much more than I've shown it lately. And then if someone should ask you what I got you for your birthday, well, you can say, why, he didn't give me anything, but he sure took a lot of things away.

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1: Another dangerously hot day is ahead with afternoon highs in the triple digits and heat index values climbing above 110 degrees. This dangerous heat continues through tomorrow, so limit time outdoors and stay hydrated. There are signs of some relief by Wednesday with slightly cooler temperatures and a chance for a few showers and thunderstorms. From the 2 News Weather Center, I'm meteorologist Annie Brown.
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1: News. I'm Sue Guzman. Three people are dead, four wounded in a shooting at a Seattle food festival. Assistant Chief of Special Operations Tyrone Davis.
2: Officers responded and addressed one of the shooters. That person gave up and was taken into custody. There was another person that we believe that was also involved that fled the scene, and officers began an active search for that person.
1: Two-year-old child among the injured. For the second night in a row, the United States has not launched attacks against Iran. Israeli Prime Minister Benjamin Netanyahu telling Fox what he believes needs to happen to end the conflict.
3: When this regime is either toppled or it's sufficiently weakened that it knows it has to end its nuclear program and has to change its course. That's really what President Trump is trying to achieve, and I back his fully.
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1: Another dangerously hot day is ahead with afternoon highs in the triple digits and heat index values climbing above 110 degrees. This dangerous heat continues through tomorrow, so limit time outdoors and stay hydrated. There are signs of some relief by Wednesday with slightly cooler temperatures and a chance for a few showers and thunderstorms. From the 2 News Weather Center, I'm meteorologist Annie Brown.
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3: 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I'd love it if you join me. I think you'll like what you hear. My name is Doug York. Please see me on Sunday.
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1: Another dangerously hot day is ahead with afternoon highs in the triple digits and heat index values climbing above 110 degrees. This dangerous heat continues through tomorrow, so limit time outdoors and stay hydrated. There are signs of some relief by Wednesday with slightly cooler temperatures and a chance for a few showers and thunderstorms. From the 2 News Weather Center, I'm meteorologist Annie Brown.
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I said, well, I didn't know. He said, I turned 65 about 11 months ago.

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1: News, I'm CJ Papa. Cops in Seattle believe two people opened fire at each other, killing three people, wounding several others, including a two-year-old child. Seattle Assistant Chief of Special Operations Tyrone Davis.
2: One of the shooters, that person gave up and was taken into custody.
1: Davis says they're actively searching for the other alleged gunman. Seattle Mayor Katie Wilson.
3: Our focus right now is on supporting the victims.
1: This happening during a food festival. A pause in U.S. strikes inside Iran.
4: The White House is making clear that the military option remains on the table, but officials are giving diplomacy and intense economic pressure time to work. The U.S. naval blockade remains in effect, costing the regime hundreds of millions of dollars per day.
1: That's Fox's Trey Yanks in Tel Aviv. But the Jordanian army says it downed two drones, no casualties or material damage reported. 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
5: News of the Radio Oklahoma News Network, I'm Ken Johnson. Voters across the state head to the polls to vote on special elections. Radio Oklahoma's Ann Roberts has details.
6: In Tulsa, voters have a $609 million school bond on the ballot today. The funds would pay for safety improvements, transportation upgrades, student and staff technology, and learning opportunities and career development. In Norman, voters will decide on a change in the city charter that would move the start date of officials, and another question would raise the hotel tax from 8 to 10%.
5: For the second time, some residents in Coweta are calling for the city manager to be fired. For several months, residents have expressed their objection to a data center project in Coweta and feel the city manager, Julie Castine, is to blame for secrecy surrounding the project's plans. Finally, a natural gas explosion in Custer County, just north of the town of Butler, injures one person. An investigation is underway. Radio Oklahoma News Network, I'm Ken Johnson.
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9: Hey, good morning. Hey, shake yourself. Wake yourself. We got good stuff on the way. Today is Monday, the 27th day of July. I'm your host. My name is Doug Gurick, and we're going to play some music. Kick it off with a gospel song from Samantha Parrish. It feels good to feel good. Then right after that, Johnny Lee teaming up with Lane Brody, the Yellow Rose. I got good stuff just like that loaded up and ready to play. Don't you miss one of them. Get a cup of coffee and enjoy your morning. Stay cool today.

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1: Good morning again. 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My name is Doug York. I'm your host, and we're here on Billy Country, 96.3 FM, AM 1350, KTLQ, and Telequa, and 93.3 in Fort Gibson. Statler Brothers are coming up next. Too Much on My Heart right here on Billy Country.

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4: Another dangerously hot day is ahead with afternoon highs in the triple digits and heat index values climbing above 110 degrees. This dangerous heat continues through tomorrow, so limit time outdoors and stay hydrated. There are signs of some relief by Wednesday with slightly cooler temperatures and a chance for a few showers and thunderstorms. From the 2 News Weather Center, I'm meteorologist Annie Brown.
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My name is Jesse French, pastor of Elder and Baptist Church, and I listen to Doug York Gospel on Sunday from 1 p.m. to 3 p.m., and I enjoy it very much. 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

0: The Redneck Yacht Club. I think my brother could probably be the president of that club. That's Craig Morgan saying it, though. Before that, Red Akins, Don't Get Me Started. We got some good stuff on the way. Then the top there, we're going to turn it all around and do it all over again. Classic country. That's what we're going to do today. And then at 8 o'clock, it's request time. So if you got a song you'd like to hear, write this number down, 918-431-1350. Give me a call. We'll try to find a song that you want to hear. This is Doug Rourke and Billy Country.
1: 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I'm Casey Shepard, back in just a moment.
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1: Well, Oklahoma's top political candidates laid out their plans for the state's agriculture sector at the 2026 Oklahoma Cattlemen's Association's Gubernatorial Ag Forum held in Tulsa. Forum brought together Democratic House Minority Leader Cindy Munson, Republican Attorney General Gettner Drummond, and former Republican State Senator Mike Mazie to address issues impacting family farms and ranches, which account for over 80% of Oklahoma's land mass. All three candidates expressed unanimous support for preserving Oklahoma's agricultural sales tax exemption, agreeing that taxing production inputs directly harms farm profitability. However, their broader economic approaches diverged. Senator Mazie pitched his plan to phase out the state income tax and eliminate property taxes for seniors and veterans. Attorney General Drummond cautioned against tax elimination strategies that could cut funding for core rural services and infrastructure, while Leader Munson warned against shifting tax burdens onto everyday consumers. Water preservation also took center stage. Leader Munson called for an immediate moratorium on new high water consumption industrial projects until state usage and environmental impacts can be evaluated. Senator Mazie reaffirmed that groundwater remains an absolute protected private property right, while Attorney General Drummond highlighted risks to the state's 23 major aquifers, warning that depleting groundwater in the panhandle would devastate production agriculture. On rural education, Leader Munson advocated for direct investments in public schools and teacher pay over private vouchers. Drummond called for expanding career tech programs and building early child care daycare infrastructures. And then Senator Mazie prioritized early literacy programs to lift the reading scores statewide. During the forum, all candidates expressed a shared commitment to keeping Oklahoma's rural communities thriving. And to hear the complete stories and all the audio, you can go to OklahomaFarmReport.com. That's our latest farm and ranch news. I'm Casey Shepherd on the Radio Oklahoma Ag Network.
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0: That's a husband and wife tune. That was Aaron Tippin featuring his wife, Thea, doing a song they wrote called Love Like There's No Tomorrow. I'll send that out to my lovely bride. We got the weather coming up, Bill's Body Shop, and you're going to have me. I've got a whole bunch of music left to play, so you stay there and listen to what I got going on. This is Doug York and Billy Country.
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3: Another dangerously hot day is ahead with afternoon highs in the triple digits and heat index values climbing above 110 degrees. This dangerous heat continues through tomorrow, so limit time outdoors and stay hydrated. There are signs of some relief by Wednesday with slightly cooler temperatures and a chance for a few showers and thunderstorms. From the 2 News Weather Center, I'm meteorologist Annie Brown.
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1: Foster, seven people are shot at a food festival in Seattle. Three are dead, four wounded, including a two-year-old boy.
2: There were two people who we believe were shooting at each other.
1: Assistant Police Chief Tyrone Davis says one of them is in custody. It's been three nights of no new airstrikes in Iran.
3: White House officials are making clear the military option remains on the table, but they are looking at different efforts for both diplomatic solutions and other intense economic pressure, giving this time to work. The U.S. naval blockade does remain in effect, costing the regime hundreds of millions of dollars per day. Axios reports that the top U.S. military commander in the Middle East, Admiral Brad Cooper, recommended stopping the bombing campaign around the Strait of Hormuz because it has reached the limit of its effectiveness, according to two sources with knowledge of his position.
1: It's Fox's Trey Yanks. 300,000 people are ordered from their homes because of wildfires in France and Spain. 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
4: News from the Radio Oklahoma News Network. I'm Ann Roberts. Oklahomans are part of more than 100 million people under the heat dome that stretches from Canada south across Texas. Expect triple-digit temps throughout the week and plan your day accordingly. A proposed oil pipeline from Canada to Cushing sparks debate over economic benefits and environmental concerns. Radio Oklahoma's Ken Johnson has details.
5: Many Cushing residents feel the project represents a significant economic opportunity, but environmental groups like the Sierra Club of Oklahoma are concerned about the risks associated with transporting tar sands crude oil. The proposed Liberty Bridge pipeline would be built in three phases and could carry more than 1 million barrels of oil per day.
4: More on these stories at RadioOklahomaNews.com. From the Radio Oklahoma News Network, I'm Ann Roberts.
6: Through the Wheat Checkoff, the Oklahoma Wheat Commission supports the efforts of wheat breeder Dr. Brett Carver and his wheat breeding team at OSU as they develop new varieties for Oklahoma and the Southern Great Plains. The newest release just announced, Wyatt.
7: The genetics will sound familiar. Half of it is Smith's Gold, because the other half is very different. And so this is coming from Romania. The Eastern European wheat sector, that is so important to us. That genetics just fits the Great Plains, particularly the southern and central Great Plains, extremely well. I remember seeing the first set of progenies that came from that cross, and I thought, my gosh, this is just heads and shoulders visually above everything else.
6: Dr. Carver says Wyatt has tremendous yield potential.
7: You know, we need to continue to increase that yield potential so farmers still have that competitive edge.
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11: Owosso police say a June child molestation investigation involving coach Jeremiah Sean Duffy was referred to federal authorities before he allegedly killed his estranged wife, Sarah Duffy, in a murder-suicide. Sarah Duffy, a hairstylist and TikTok influencer known for selling clothes and jewelry online, had obtained a protective order against Duffy after the allegations. Police say no violations of that order were reported before the July 23rd shooting. The investigation is ongoing. In Texas, groups opposing data centers are organizing a week of action. Concerns about rapid development and its impact on neighborhoods are driving the movement. Activities include rallies, testimony at legislative hearings, and webinars. Organizers want a special session to address the issue, which include water usage and electricity demand. With the News Flash, I'm Trey Westerberg, Billy Country 96.3 and 1350.
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15: Well, good morning again. Today is Monday, the 27th day of July. My name is Doug Rourke, and we are in the 7 a.m. hour right here on Billy Country. We've got Scotty McCreary doing a song called See You Tonight. But before that, Sarah Spencer, she's a good friend of mine. Her and I get a chance to play some music every now and then. She's incredibly talented, talented beyond her years. She plays piano and guitar and mandolin and a great, great vocalist. And she just recently did a project. I sure like it, a gospel project. And one off of that new project is called By Faith. That's what I'm going to play right now. This is Doug York and Billy Country.

0: Cody Johnson doing a song that was made famous by the Chicks, one called Traveling Soldier. I sure like the way he does it. I like both of them, but I think I'd like Cody's just a little bit better. The weather right around the corner. Bob Loftus Furniture's got his eye to the sky. And then right after that, Larry Gatlin and his brothers. All that gold in California that belongs to somebody besides me. This is Doug Rick and Billy Country. Stay where you at.
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3: Another dangerously hot day is ahead with afternoon highs in the triple digits and heat index values climbing above 110 degrees. This dangerous heat continues through tomorrow, so limit time outdoors and stay hydrated. There are signs of some relief by Wednesday with slightly cooler temperatures and a chance for a few showers and thunderstorms. From the 2 News Weather Center, I'm meteorologist Annie Brown.
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0: had no more than stuck his big toe in there when he commenced a walking on the water. Woo! I mean, it was downright inspirational, friends.
1: I like that kind of stuff. That's Ray Stevens, kind of tickles my funny bone. A Vacation Bible School. Before that, Get Drunk and Be Somebody. That was Toby Keith. We got Alan Jackson, David Allen Coe, and Willie Nelson. Load up and ready to play. Stick around and listen to what they got in mind. My name is Doug York, and this is Billy Country.
2: 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The Oklahoma City Thunder had recently given an offer sheet to Spencer Jones of the Denver Nuggets. Well, the Nuggets have matched that. It was a two-year, $12 million deal, so he is going to stay in Denver. Last year, he averaged 5.5 points and 3 rebounds per game. In baseball, the Texas Rangers, they lose to Seattle yesterday 6-4 after the Rangers had won the first two games of the series. Four-game series wrapping up today. The Rangers will have right-hand pitcher Kumar Rocker on the mound. He is 3-8. The Cardinals yesterday, they lose to the Reds in 10 innings by a 5-3 score, losing 2 of 3 in that series. They host the Cubs coming up tonight.
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4: 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I'd love it if you join me. I think you'll like what you hear. 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

I was thumbing from Montgomery. I had my guitar on my back. When a stranger stopped beside me in an antique Cadillac.

He said, this is where you get off, boy, 'cause I'm going back to Alabama. As I stepped out of that Cadillac, I said, mister, many thanks. He said, you don't have to call me mister, mister. The whole

0: That's Willie Nelson, Always on My Mind. That song's been recorded by several different artists. I've heard another version by Elvis Presley, but I think Willie does a little bit better on that. That's just my opinion. We've got the weather coming up, Bill's Trash Service, and after that, we're going to get right back to it again. Today is Monday, 27th day of July. You be cool today.
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2: Another dangerously hot day is ahead with afternoon highs in the triple digits and heat index values climbing above 110 degrees. This dangerous heat continues through tomorrow, so limit time outdoors and stay hydrated. There are signs of some relief by Wednesday with slightly cooler temperatures and a chance for a few showers and thunderstorms. From the 2 News Weather Center, I'm meteorologist Annie Brown.
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3: 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Rosa Little Deer, age 73, passed away on July 8th. Chapel service will be at 1 p.m. on Friday, July 17th at the Kester Family Funeral Service. Burial will be at Feather Cemetery. Edra Hudgens, age 97, passed away July 8th. Services will be at 1 p.m. on Tuesday, July 14th at First Baptist Church in Stillwell. Burial will be at Stillwell City Cemetery. Katie Whitley, age 95, passed away on July 8th. Services will be at 11 a.m. on Wednesday, July 15th at the First Baptist Church in Westville. Burial will be at Westville City Cemetery. Rachel Sanchez, age 65, passed away on July 7th. Chapel service will be at 1 p.m. on Thursday, July 16th at the Kester Family Funeral Service. Burial will be at Feather Cemetery. From Reed Culver Funeral Home, 918-456-2551. Betty Stopp, age 71, of Tahlequah, passed away Thursday, July 9th in Tulsa. Services will be Thursday, July 16th at 10 a.m. at the Reed Culver Chapel. Interment will follow at Moody Cemetery. Visitation will be Wednesday, July 15th from 4 to 6 p.m. at the Reed Culver Funeral Home. Crystal Comfort, age 38, passed away Sunday, July 12th in Tulsa. Services are pending. Janet Duggar, age 79, of Tulsa, passed away Sunday, July 12th in Tulsa. Services are pending. I'm Ben Schaus, and those are your announcements for today.
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6: News. I'm CJ Papa. New development in the war with Iran.
7: According to Ukrainian President Volodymyr Zelensky, this weekend Ukrainian forces struck Iranian vessels that were carrying military cargo between Russia and Iran in the Caspian Sea. Zelensky posted to X saying, "We also achieved very strong results with long-range strikes in the Caspian Sea, including vessels used in military cargo shipments involving Iran, as well as a warship."
6: Fox's Trey Yanks in Tel Aviv. Cops in Seattle say one gunman under arrest, the other.
8: There was another person that we believe that was also involved that fled the scene, and officers began an active search for that person.
6: Seattle Assistant Chief of Special Operations Tyrone Davis, the gunfire killing at least three people during a food festival, four injured, a two-year-old boy as well, officials say is in the hospital. 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
9: News from the Radio Oklahoma News Network. I'm Ann Roberts. A former federal prosecutor from Western Oklahoma wants to be the state's next attorney general. Radio Oklahoma's Ken Johnson has details.
10: Democrat Nick Coffey's main theme is he is a prosecutor and not a politician, with an emphasis on looking out for the well-being of state residents.
11: There's more consumer protection measures that the AG can be looking at.
10: Coffey tells a Lawton Constitution that his four big keys are enforcing the state's juvenile protection laws, defending consumers, cracking down on corruption, and fighting crime.
9: Savannah Public Schools in Pittsburgh County is asking voters to approve a $5.45 million building bond to 3D print a new elementary school. If approved, it would be one of the first of its kind in the nation. More on these stories at RadioOklahomaNews.com. From the Radio Oklahoma News Network, I'm Ann Roberts.
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18: With the News Flash, I'm Trey Westerberg, Billy Country 96.3 and 1350. This update brought to you by Progressive. Owosso police say a June child molestation investigation involving coach Jeremiah Sean Duffy was referred to federal authorities before he allegedly killed his estranged wife, Sarah Duffy, in a murder-suicide. Sarah Duffy, a hairstylist and TikTok influencer known for selling clothes and jewelry online, had obtained a protective order against Duffy after the allegations. Police say no violations of that order were reported before the July 23rd shooting. The investigation is ongoing. In Texas, groups opposing data centers are organizing a week of action. Concerns about rapid development and its impact on neighborhoods are driving the movement. Activities include rallies, testimony at legislative hearings, and webinars. Organizers want a special session to address the issue, which include water usage and electricity demand. With the News Flash, I'm Trey Westerberg, Billy Country 96.3 and 1350.
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23: Hey, good morning, everybody. Welcome to a Monday. Yes, it is Monday. Today's the 27th day of July. It's going to be hot out there, so you might not want to get out there in it if you don't have to. But if you're out there maybe near some water, it might be all right. You can jump in the water and cool off a little bit. But if you're going to be out there in the direct sunlight and you don't need to be, then don't be, because it's going to be warm today. If you got something to buy, sell, or trade, we'll do a little bit of trade winds. We're going to also do some phone requests. If you got a song you'd like to hear, the phone number to call me is 908-431-1350. And what I'd like to do is maybe have you call me and dedicate it to somebody that you like, somebody you don't like, somebody you'd like to like, somebody you maybe get to like you. We'll do that right here on Billy Country, 908-431-1350. I'm going to play some of my favorite songs until you do that, and I'll play some of yours if you'll call me. Again, 908-431-1350. We did had a pretty good weekend. Of course, we had the Christmas in July. We did that at BS&G Pond on Friday. Had a good time. Had a bunch of people out there, and we had a good time. We had Christmas in July. We even had Santa Claus out there, and he was passing stuff out there on the street. And anyway, Merry Christmas to you. We did have a few calls on Friday related to trade winds. We had Marvin called. Well, no. Marvin called. He called and told me to take his stuff over there. That's what he did. But we had Anthony called. He's got a weed eater, a 40-volt battery weed eater for $125. It's made by Hart. Also, you got a barbecue pit, $50 each on those. And one's a pellet grill. One's just a regular grill. You can take your choice, $50. He also has a 10-foot pond boat with a trolling motor for $125. That'll put you on the water. Anthony's at 918-871-0208. Again, 918-871-0208. And Gail called. I'm not sure if she got rid of this. She had an electric clothes dryer for sale for a $50 bill. And you can call her about it. She's at 918-822-3121. Again, 918-822-3121. Jay called. He did tell me he's got some guineas for sale, $5 a piece. He said he had about 22 of them for sale. So if you need some guineas, that'd be a place to load up right there. Also, you got pullets and chickens, $20 a piece on those. Jay is waiting on your phone call, 918-708-5186. Again, 918-708-5186. Let's see if I got more. We do have, talking about this to get my notes all put together here. I cover myself. I come in here, make it all arranged. Next thing I know, it's not arranged. We have Cherokee County 4-H and FFA Livestock Booster Club is handling a back to school garage sale coming up August the 7th and the 8th. Starts at 10 o'clock to 5 on the 7th and on the 8th, 8 till 4. I'll talk about that in just a second. Good morning, I'm Billy Country.
24: Hey, good morning, Doug. How we doing?
23: I'm good. How are you doing?
24: Pretty good. We doing trade winds this morning?
23: We're doing a bit. Yeah, I'll do it. If you tell me what you got in mind, and I'll pass the word around.
24: All right. So I got a microphone stand that's a tripod, collapsible. I'll take $20 for it.
23: Hang on. Let me have a mic stand. Mm-hmm. And you said it's a trifold, or it's got three legs on it?
24: Yes, sir.
23: Okay.
24: $20 bill.
23: All right.
24: Also, I got a T-post driver. It's the old manual, hard-working T-post driver. I'll take $20 for it also.
23: Okay, I got that too. What else you got?
24: And then a set of bookshelf style speakers. They're kind of vintage, you know, three way, has the subwoofer, the mid, whatever. Take $20 for those also. Now they're in good shape and they have the screens over the front and everything.
23: All right.
24: And that'll do it. My name's James. My telephone number is 539-297-5163.
23: Does it have the clip thing for your microphone?
24: Yes, it does. It does not have a boom, but it does have the clip for the mic.
23: Okay. Well, count that sold. I'll take that.
24: Okay, buddy.
23: Yep.
24: Give me a call.
23: Just save that, and I'll come by there today and pay you, and we'll walk out both of us happy.
24: Sounds good. All right, Doug. Thank you.
23: 539-297-5163. Appreciate you calling.
24: Yes, sir.
23: All right. Thanks, sir. All right. Hey, James has got already claimed for that mic stand. I'll take that one. That's kind of the way I'd like to buy stuff. TradeWinds is a good source for me because I'm first to know about it most of the time. But if you guys are a little bit quicker on the draw than I am, you could buy some stuff. And he still has for sale T-Post driver, $20 bill. Also some bookshelf speakers. That'd be a good thing. And I considered buying those, but I really don't need them. I got a wife that probably throw a fit, and I don't want to see her get into a rage again. And she does it quite often with me because I give her plenty of stuff to rage about. But if you got the need for those two items, James is going to be at 539-297-5163. Again, 539-297-5163. And we're going to do a little bit of TradeWinds. We'll mix that up with some requests. So if you got a song request, something you just cannot wait to hear, then give me a call and I'll do my best to try to find it and make you happy. I'm going to play some stuff that I like a lot. I'm going to do some back-to-back. I've got one from Daryl Mosley, and it's kind of unique. Several years ago, I had written a song, and just me and the guitar, put it on some page, I don't know what it was, something on the internet, and it played. And this guy called me, actually sent me a text and said, "I sure like your song." And come to find out, it was Daryl Mosley. And Daryl Mosley, that guy is an incredible songwriter. So for him to say he liked my stuff was certainly a great, great pat on the back. And I've listened to a lot of his stuff. I didn't know who he was at the time. But I did. I called him, and we had a good conversation. He's a great guy, and a lot of songwriting, good positive stuff that he writes. He sang with some bluegrass groups in the past. I'll play that in just a second. Good morning, I'm Billy Country.
0: Good morning there.
23: Well, good morning.
0: I got some Cox Stereos for sale. I got three of them. I got one to Kenwood, one to Pioneer. But their car stereo is not home. And I also got some flat screen TV mounting. One's for 42-inch and one's for 32. And a flat screen mounting, I'll take $25 a piece for them. And also do mechanic work. If anybody out there needs any mechanic work, AC work or whatever, they can contact me at 918-900-8377.
23: Do that one more time. I'm slow in responding. It's Monday.
0: Okay. 918-900-8377.
23: And what are you asking for these? You said they're the Kenwood and Pioneer. They're are they radios? You said.
0: Yeah, car stereos.
23: Okay.
0: Yeah. Uh-huh.
23: What's you asking on those? Those.
0: I got three of them. I'll take $25 a piece for them.
23: That's the deal right there. All right. And tell me your first name.
0: Daniel.
23: I kind of thought that was you, but I wanted to be sure. I don't want to call you something wrong, so I'll let you be wrong if you wanted to be.
0: Well, you never know.
23: You never know. Thanks, Daniel. Have a good day. Well, I get the word spread. Appreciate you calling. Have a good day. Hey, Daniel, he's got some car stereos for sale. He's got a Kenwood Pioneer, and he named another one. I didn't get it, but you can call him because he's probably going to know about it. $25 each on those. Take your choice. He also has some flat screen mounts 42-inch for your TV, and also a 32-inch TV would fit them. $25 on those. And he is looking for some work, a mechanic work, AC work. If you need something done, you might give Daniel a call. He might be able to do it. He'll let you know on the phone, 918-900-8377. Again, 918-900-8377. My name is Doug York, and we're here together on Tradewinds, and also we're doing a song request. And I got a song request I'm going to do for myself. I was just talking about Daryl Mosley. He's a gentleman that I had met online a few years ago. I had written a song. He responded to it, and he liked it so well. And after I got to find out who the guy really was, I realized, man, this guy is a songwriter. And here's one that he wrote, one called The Way That I Was Raised, and it's a good one. So just stay right there. We're going to keep playing music until I hear from you guys.

See what I mean? That boy can write a song now. Sam, too, he's been around for a long time, and he's won Songwriter of the Year several years in a row, Daryl Mosley. I've got one I heard. I'd listen to a lot of music, probably more than I probably can admit, but most of the time I'm listening, trying to find good music. I try to find the old stuff, find songs I hadn't heard in a long time, find some that I've never heard, and create some new favorites for myself. And I did that over the weekend. Actually, yesterday, I found one from Joe Nichols, and I sure like this song. And if you can do me a favor, listen to it, and give me a call. Let me know if you do like it. We'll either save it or we'll toss it, one or the other. It's one from Joe Nichols, C'est la vie, here on Billy Country.

I just wonder, should we keep it or should we just toss it? I like it a lot. Kind of depend on what you tell me. Joe Nichols, saw him in concert a few months ago, and he did a fantastic job. He didn't sing that one. That one just released, so I like it. You let me know what you think about Joe Nichols, C'est la vie. I got one coming up from Wes Crittenden. Actually, I know his dad real well, and Wes came by here and dropped off some songs to me several months ago. One that he dropped off is called Mad Honey. I like it, and we're playing it. I'm going to play it for Wes and also for Sean. And anybody else that might want to listen, here's Wes Crittenden, a local guy. Lives in Nashville now, but a great songwriter, great guy, and we'll go play one called Mad Honey right here on Billy Country.

0: Well, it's Crittenden right there doing one called Mad, honey. We got Brad Paisley, good one of my favorite songs he did. It's called She's Everything. I'll do that here in just a second. You say where yet? I'm going to do the same thing.
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2: Another dangerously hot day is ahead with afternoon highs in the triple digits and heat index values climbing above 110 degrees. This dangerous heat continues through tomorrow, so limit time outdoors and stay hydrated. There are signs of some relief by Wednesday with slightly cooler temperatures and a chance for a few showers and thunderstorms. From the 2 News Weather Center, I'm meteorologist Annie Brown.
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3: Hey, I did have a couple calls for song requests. We'll send one out to Shauna. She wanted to hear Del Sedan. I'm going to play that just for her because she's a great lady. Right after that, had a request for one from Dallas Wayne, one I hadn't heard in a long time, and I thought it was time, and that was actually for, I'll send this out to Anita, song called It Was Me. This is Doug York and Billy Country, and we did have a couple calls for the Tradewinds. We had James call. He got a T-Post driver, $20 bill. Also, bookshelf speakers, $20 on those. That's James at 539-297-5163. Yeah, I'll repeat that, 539-297-5163. And Daniel called. He's got some car radios, a Kenwood and a Pioneer. Didn't get the other brand, but he's got three of those to take your choice, $25 each on those. He also has some screen mounts for your flat-screen TVs. TV mounts of $25 each. Got the one that would fit a 32-inch or one a 42-inch. $25, take your choice. And he's looking for mechanic work or maybe AC work, trying to find a job. Let's keep him busy. Daniel's at 918-900-8377. Again, 918-900-8377. And here's Tanya Tucker, Delta Dawn, going out to Shauna.

That was Delta Dawn. If you didn't know that, that's Tanya Tucker. I think she recorded that when she was like 13 years old. What a voice she had even back then. And she's still out there singing. Got one that had a request for Dallas Wayne did a song called It Was Me. I sure like it, and I think my wife will too. I'm going to send it out to her. And then we've got some good stuff yet to play. If there's something you would like to hear in particular, give me a call, 918-431-1350, and I'll do my best to try to find it and drag it and drop it and get it played. And if I don't have it today, I'll try to find it and get it loaded and played in the next day or two. We do have a Cherokee County 4-H and FFA Livestock Booster Club handling that coming up on August the 7th and the 8th, 10 a.m. to 5 p.m. and on August the 8th from 8 a.m. to 4 p.m. And that's going to be over at the 908 South College, otherwise known as the Tahlequah Community Building. The first 25 children that come through the door each morning going to get a free backpack with supplies. That's coming up. They'll have concessions available over there, new and used clothing, furniture, household items, and a whole lot more. That's coming up August the 7th and again on the 8th. So don't miss that. Here's one from Dallas Wayne. I'll send this out to Anita. It Was Me, right here on Billy Country.

It was me. I think that's Jamie Johnson. Somebody had labeled that as Dallas Wayne. That's not right. I know that's not right. But we've got a good one coming up. Somebody asked me a few days ago, can you play some steel guitar music? So I dug around and found one. I sure like it. Buddy Emmons, he was one of the finest steel guitar players there ever was. And I'll prove it to you. Here's one he did called Danny Boy right here on Billy Country. Stay where you at.

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5: Hey, good morning to you. Hope you guys are having a wonderful Monday. Today is the 27th day of July, and it's going to be warm out there, so make sure you drink plenty of water, and make sure you give your pets plenty of water. 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They'll do a whole lot better, and we will too. If you got something to buy, sell, or trade, we can do that. I had Jack call just a minute ago. He's got a Husqvarna chainsaw. It's a Series 435. It'll get the job done. Buy that for your wife. $200 bill on that. Also, he's got a semi-automatic 22 for sale. $150 for the semi-automatic 22. And you might give him a call. He'll tell you all about it at 918-207-5857. That's Jack. Again, 918-207-5857. And James, you got a T-Post driver, selling that for 20 bucks. And bookshelf speakers. I guess you got two of those for $20. 539-297-5163. Again, 539-297-5163. And then Daniel called. He's got three car radios for sale. One's a Kenwood, one's a Pioneer, and I don't remember what the other one was, but I'm sure they're good quality radios, $25 your choice. Also, he's got a flat screen TV mount, one for 32-inch, one for 42-inch. $25, take your choice on those. And he's looking for mechanic work or AC work, something like that to make some money, so give him a call. He's at 918-900-8377. Again, 918 800-983-7777. I did get a song request, and I looked for it, did not find it, but I'll get it in there. Somebody wanted to hear something from Alan Jackson. I'm surprised that we don't have that, but I'll make sure that that gets fulfilled. We're going to play some more music, if that's all right. I've got one from Rodney Atkins, one that I heard last night. I hadn't heard it before. I think it's a new one that he does. It's called The Real Thing, and right after that, we're going to play something from Sleep at the Wheel. My name is Doug York, and this is Billy Country.

a country western star. Nobody auto-tuned Rainbow Stewart. He stopped loving her today. 'Cause you can or you can't, you are or you ain't.

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2: Another dangerously hot day is ahead with afternoon highs in the triple digits and heat index values climbing above 110 degrees. This dangerous heat continues through tomorrow, so limit time outdoors and stay hydrated. There are signs of some relief by Wednesday with slightly cooler temperatures and a chance for a few showers and thunderstorms. From the 2 News Weather Center, I'm meteorologist Annie Brown.
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5: News. I'm Therese Crowley. Oil prices sliding $6 a barrel, with the U.S. and Iran giving diplomacy a chance to breathe with new mediation by Oman.
6: For the past three nights, the United States has halted strikes against Iran. But White House officials are making clear the military option remains on the table, but they are looking at different efforts for both diplomatic solutions and other intense economic pressure, giving this time to work. The U.S. naval blockade does remain in effect, costing the regime hundreds of millions of dollars per day.
5: Fox's Trey Yanks. The Sunday Bite of Seattle Food Festival ends with seven people shot, three dead.
7: Two people who we believe were shooting at each other.
5: One arrested, Seattle Police Tyrone Davis. The search hampered for the other with no security cams, weeks after Mayor Wilson ordered them turned off, citing privacy and immigration enforcement. 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
12: 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I'm Ann Roberts. A home invasion reportedly turns deadly. Tulsa police are investigating the shooting death of a man who reportedly made several attempts to break into an apartment after allegedly threatening the occupants the night before. When officers responded early Sunday morning, they found 41-year-old Byron Penn inside the apartment dead from a gunshot wound. The investigation remains active. 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
16: Hey, good morning, everybody. We're back at it again. I'm going to play some bluegrass, if that's all right with you. I've got one I'm going to play, kick it off with one from Alan Jackson. He did a bluegrass project a few years back. A good friend of mine, Tim Crouch, played the fiddle on that. But there's one that he did called Blue Side of Heaven. Then I got Virginia Squires. They're going to be singing one called The Sky is Weeping. And right after that, Ricky Skaggs and Kentucky Thunder, Walls of Time. This is Doug York and Billy Country, bluegrass style. Stay where you at. Well, and have a good day together right here on Billy Country.

That's a good way to start my bluegrass show. That's Alan Jackson, Blue Side of Heaven. I got a good one coming up from Virginia Squires, The Sky is Weeping. We got some good stuff coming up in September. You want to be here for this big bluegrass festival. We got Chili Hog also, and a whole bunch of other activities going on right here in downtown Tahlequah. And it's free for the whole family. We've got Ricky Skaggs and Kentucky Thunder headlining the event. Rhonda Vincent and Rage will be here. Also, Edgar Loudermilk. Band, they'll be here for East Nash Grass, one I hadn't heard before until about a couple weeks ago. I started listening to their stuff. The Goodwin Brothers, Land Run, Heartland Express, Volume 5. Got a lot of new ones added to the list, too. So you keep listening, and I'll keep updating you on everything that's happening for the Bluegrass Festival. Again, coming up September the 11th and the 12th, right here in downtown Tahlequah. Free for everybody. Here's Virginia Squires, The Sky is Weeping.

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If you get a chance, stop by and see us at Zomax in downtown Tahlequah and tell us how much you like bluegrass.

He'd been around a long time doing it. Very, very good. That's Ricky Sash and Kentucky Thunder. And they're going to be here. You might get a chance to hear that song, but you're going to have to be here coming up in September 11th and the 12th. We've got a bunch of good groups coming in. They've added to the list Roving Gambler Band, the Paul Holt Band, Victory Road. They've got Full Music School, Izzy Luttrell. Also, they've got the U.S. Navy Band, Bluegrass. They're going to be doing that. Group called Tall Grass Tradition out of Bartlesville, Oklahoma Line, Harmony Hollow, and also Mountain Air is going to be here. It's going to be a good, good weekend for some good bluegrass music right here in Tahlequah. So you need to get here, be a part of it. It's free, so you might as well be here. I've got one from Larry Sparks now, one called There's More Than Holds a Picture. This is Doug York and Billy Country Bluegrass.

That was Larry Sparks. There's more that holds a picture. We got one coming up from Rhonda Vincent and Kentucky Thunder. They're going to be doing some bluegrass here live, so I'm looking forward to that. We'll have a good time with them. We did last year. They were here last year, and they're going to be, I'm sorry, Rhonda Vincent and Rage. Rhonda Vincent does a song called Forever Ain't That Long Anymore. I like it, and hope you do too. And we couldn't be playing stuff like this if we didn't have a sponsor like Zomac Music. Good people. He's lent us some money to help us do this. I appreciate him and his support on the bluegrass. And you're going to find them at 223 South Muskogee Avenue right here in town. Get by there sometime and tell them how much you appreciate it. And also, while you're there, go ahead and buy something that they would appreciate it. And that's the gift you started on a musical journey. So they have anything from as small as a guitar string all the way up to PA equipment, drums, pianos, horns. So if you're a student and you're needing some horns or something like that for band, they've got it all right there. Zomac Music, again, 223 South Muskogee Avenue, right here in town. Here's Rhonda Vincent. We'll do one called Forever Ain't That Long Anymore here on Billy Country.

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3: Another dangerously hot day is ahead with afternoon highs in the triple digits and heat index values climbing above 110 degrees. This dangerous heat continues through tomorrow, so limit time outdoors and stay hydrated. There are signs of some relief by Wednesday with slightly cooler temperatures and a chance for a few showers and thunderstorms. From the 2 News Weather Center, I'm meteorologist Annie Brown. The long-

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8: 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Hi, this is Doug York. I'm the host of Country Gospel Music here every Sunday from 1 p.m. to 3 p.m. right here on Billy Country, 96.3 FM, 93.3 in Fort Gibson, and 1350 KTOQ in Tahlequah. I'd love it if you join me. I think you'll like what you hear. My name is Doug York. Please see me on Sunday.

That right there was Travis Tritt, My Little Georgia Rose. Got one coming up from Locust Ridge right after that. Got one called Sitting on Top of the World. That's the Bluegrass album doing that. We're going to have some good stuff on the way. You stay where you at. And we'll be back here tomorrow between 9 and 10 playing Bluegrass. We do that every Monday through Friday. So if you like Bluegrass, come back each and every Monday through Friday right here on Billy Country. We'll play a song just for you. This is Doug Rick in Billy Country, 96.3 FM, AM 1350, KTLQ in Tahlequah, 93.3 in Fort Gibson. Here's one from Locust Ridge.

Hope you guys are out of bed. Hope you're enjoying the show today. This is Doug York and Billy Country doing bluegrass thanks to Zomac Music. I couldn't do it without them, so sometimes tell them you appreciate what they do. I've got one that I'm going to wake you up with, one called Sitting on Top of the World bluegrass album right here on Billy Country. Enjoy your day.

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2: Another dangerously hot day is ahead with afternoon highs in the triple digits and heat index values climbing above 110 degrees. This dangerous heat continues through tomorrow, so limit time outdoors and stay hydrated. There are signs of some relief by Wednesday with slightly cooler temperatures and a chance for a few showers and thunderstorms. From the 2 News Weather Center, I'm meteorologist Annie Brown.
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6: Hey, I'm going to keep it going with one from Authentic Unlimited, one called Long Gone. Then we've got Sam Bush doing a good one called 110 Soldier. That's a remake of a song from years ago. And then Tim Crouch, good buddy of mine, doing one called 49 Cats in a Rain Barrel. That should be quite a sight. 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And it won't be long. I'll be long gone.

Sam Bush right there, 110 Soldier. I'm going to get out of here with one with a friend of mine, Tim Crouch, gentleman called 49 Cats and a Rain Barrel. Thanks for listening. Come back tomorrow. We'll be doing the same thing, just a little bit different. In fact, it could be quite a bit different. So check it out tomorrow morning, 9 to 10 o'clock right here on Billy Country Bluegrass. Here's Tim Crouch.

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1: News, I'm CJ Papa. Gunfire at a food festival in Seattle leaves three dead.
2: Everybody's just running. Everybody's screaming chaos after that.
1: That man describing what happened when two men, cops believe, were shooting at each other. One led shooters under arrest. The manhunt continues for the second suspect, Fox 13, Sean's Chitness, outside Harborview Medical Center.
3: We're told one woman went to the operating room and is in critical condition. The other three patients here are in satisfactory condition. That includes the two-year-old boy who was shot at Seattle Center. The remaining two patients are a 23-year-old man and a 39-year-old woman.
1: President Trump travels to Michigan today. The state's primary is next Tuesday. U.S. Senator Ron continued what is now a three-night pause in airstrikes, although Saudi Arabia claims it shot down drones fired by Iran-backed militias in Iraq. America's listening to Fox News.
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8: News of the Radio Oklahoma News Network. I'm Ken Johnson. Republican candidate for Attorney General John Echols says over the next 3 months, voters will learn the difference between his campaign and that of his opponent.
9: There's a massive difference inside this race, and we can run on that. We have a Donald Trump donor versus a Kamala Harris donor. There's just a differing view of the way we view politics. And then let's go run a race and let the voters decide.
8: Democrat Nick Coffey, a federal prosecutor over the last 7 years, says he looks forward to learning more about state government. Oklahomans are part of more than 100 million people under the heat dome that stretches from Canada south to Texas. Heat advisories and warnings with triple-digit temperatures are expected throughout the week, so plan your time outside carefully. Radio Oklahoma News Network, I'm Ken Johnson.
10: So you said there's an unclaimed property program in Oklahoma. What is that?
11: In the Treasury Department, there's an unclaimed property division, and that's basically like the lost and found bin for people's valuables in the state of Oklahoma.
10: So if I forgot to change my address and I had a check that I never received, is that something that would be there?
11: It could be. 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
10: Yeah, it's a lot of money.
11: Big check.
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Billy Country 96.3, 1350 AM and 93.3 in Fort Gibson. Well, we roll into Monday. Oh, man, is it hot. We're going to tell you how long this is going to last. Coming up here, Vern Gosden and Tricia in minutes, and Tom T. Hall, too. Sawyer Brown. 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

0: 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Thank you.
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0: Earlier this month, a 14-year-old Montana teenager used his ranching skills for an incredible rescue, using a lasso to pull a drowning man from the fast-moving Yellowstone River. Jory Thomas was camping with his family when a raft and paddleboard collided with a bridge pillar, sending four people into the water. While three made it to shore, one was left drifting downstream while clinging to a cooler. So Jory sprang into action, ran along the riverbank with a 12-foot lariat, a rodeo rope he brought to the campground to get some extra practice. Every day for months, he'd been roping cattle dummies. All that hard work paid off as Jory threw his lariat, snagged the man on his very first attempt, and then hauled the swimmer through chest-deep water to safety, where responders took over. His grandmother was thrilled everyone was safe after the adventure. Wasn't surprised that Jory stepped up without hesitation, as she explained his first instinct always is to help other people. Outstanding. That's the good stuff.
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2: Another dangerously hot day is ahead with afternoon highs in the triple digits and heat index values climbing above 110 degrees. This dangerous heat continues through tomorrow, so limit time outdoors and stay hydrated. There are signs of some relief by Wednesday with slightly cooler temperatures and a chance for a few showers and thunderstorms. From the 2 News Weather Center, I'm meteorologist Annie Brown.
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0: 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And Crystal Gales, I'll get over you. All right, on the other side, play Diamond Rio and John Denver. 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

0: Morning Country, 96.3, 1350 AM, 93.3 in Fort Gibson. Doug Stone's great song, 14 minutes old. Well, it's a Maverick midday. All right, so here comes your two news weather. And again, before we play this, I just want to say I'm not responsible for what they're getting ready to say. It's not my fault that these temperatures are going to happen. But I'll tell you about that right now, brought to you by our friends again at Channel 2. Nitty Gritty Dirt Band and Glenn Campbell coming up here next.
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2: Another dangerously hot day is ahead with afternoon highs in the triple digits and heat index values climbing above 110 degrees. This dangerous heat continues through tomorrow, so limit time outdoors and stay hydrated. There are signs of some relief by Wednesday with slightly cooler temperatures and a chance for a few showers and thunderstorms. From the 2 News Weather Center, I'm meteorologist Annie Brown.
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3: Fox News, I'm Therese Crowley. Markets rising and oil prices falling, $6 a barrel, with the U.S. and Iran giving diplomacy a chance to breathe.
4: There are indirect talks happening behind the scenes. We do know for the third straight night, the United States has halted strikes against Iran, but White House officials are making very clear the military option remains on the table as the administration explores both diplomacy and increasing economic pressure.
3: Fox's Trey Ying says the administration rejects New York Times claims that the U.S. is running out of interceptor missiles to protect U.S. bases. CENTCOM assures we have enough. President Trump visits General Motors testing grounds in Michigan, complete with a drag race as automakers pivot back to full-size SUV and pickups from EVs. Senator Lindsey Graham's D.C. memorial tomorrow with Ukraine's President Zelensky and Israel's Netanyahu attending. 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
5: News of the Radio Oklahoma News Network. I'm Ken Johnson. Republican candidate for Attorney General John Echols says over the next 3 months, voters will learn the difference between his campaign and that of his opponent.
6: There's a massive difference inside this race, and we can run on that. We have a Donald Trump donor versus a Kamala Harris donor. There's just a differing view of the way we view politics. And then let's go run a race and let the voters decide.
5: Democrat Nick Coffey, a federal prosecutor over the last 7 years, says he looks forward to learning more about state government. Oklahomans are part of more than 100 million people under the heat dome that stretches from Canada south to Texas. Heat advisories and warnings with triple-digit temperatures are expected throughout the week, so plan your time outside carefully. Radio Oklahoma News Network, I'm Ken Johnson.
7: So you said there's an unclaimed property program in Oklahoma. 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
8: In the Treasury Department, there is an unclaimed property division, and that's basically like the lost and found bin for people's valuables in the state of Oklahoma.
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7: Yeah, it's a lot of money.
8: Big check.
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And Marty Robbins singing the blues as we roll into the 11 o'clock hour. All right, Colin Ray, Jeannie Pruitt, and Reba, and Garth, and Johnny Rodriguez, and Mighty Merle all coming up here next from Billy Country, 96.3.

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0: 800 963 1350 AM 93.3 in Fort Gibson. Love that. Garth's Beaches of Cheyenne. There's Garth going back out on an arena tour as he heads out playing not stadiums anymore, arenas. He wants to get back to kind of the old days for a while. So that ought to be fun to see. We'll see if that includes maybe the BOK Center or the Paycom Center. Haven't heard anything about that yet. All right, coming up, Johnny Rodriguez and Mighty Merle and Toby 2 and Donna Fargo. We'll look at this day in history coming up from the History Channel.
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2: Another dangerously hot day is ahead with afternoon highs in the triple digits and heat index values climbing above 110 degrees. This dangerous heat continues through tomorrow, so limit time outdoors and stay hydrated. There are signs of some relief by Wednesday with slightly cooler temperatures and a chance for a few showers and thunderstorms. From the 2 News Weather Center, I'm meteorologist Annie Brown.
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0: In 2003, comic Bob Hope died at the age of 100. Hope was born in England but was as American as apple pie. Known as G.I. Bob to the troops, he entertained at the front through six decades. And this day in 1974 was the beginning of the end of Nixon's days in office. The House Judiciary Committee voted to adopt the first article of impeachment against him. Nixon was charged in the investigation of the Watergate break-in and resigned of his state. And it's this day in history.
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0: 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Randy Travis. On to Maverick Midday, Chris's Quick Lube has your hot forecast. Come back on the other side with Willie and T. Graham Brown, Mark Chestnut coming up. We'll roll towards the Maverick Midday Buffet.
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4: Another dangerously hot day is ahead with afternoon highs in the triple digits and heat index values climbing above 110 degrees. This dangerous heat continues through tomorrow, so limit time outdoors and stay hydrated. There are signs of some relief by Wednesday with slightly cooler temperatures and a chance for a few showers and thunderstorms. From the 2 News Weather Center, I'm meteorologist Annie Brown.
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1: Fox News. Chris Foster. Police in Seattle looking for at least one more suspect in a shooting at a food festival. Three people are dead, four wounded, including a two-year-old boy.
2: Police have one young adult in custody, but are looking for another. The two gunmen appeared to be shooting at each other. Police recovered two weapons at the scene. A 19-year-old and 44-year-old man died at the scene. A 56-year-old woman later died at the hospital.
1: Fox's Wayne Legendez. Wildfires have forced the evacuation of about 75,000 people in Spain, 250,000 in France.
3: In France's southwest Gironde region, there are signs the massive wildfires destruction has slowed. The situation there described as globally stable. President Emmanuel Macron holds an emergency meeting today, promising to rebuild and repair.
1: Fox's Jonathan Savage. Kansas City Chiefs offensive coordinator Eric Bieniemy's wife, Mia, is shot, not fatally, allegedly by their son. 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
4: 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I'm Ken Johnson. Another week of extreme temperatures is forecast once again for the entire state. Radio Oklahoma's Ann Roberts with more.
5: Oklahoma is part of 30 states and more than 100 million people facing record-breaking temperatures as a heat dome settles in, spanning from Canada to South Texas. Oklahomans can expect triple-digit temperatures throughout the week with heat advisories and warnings issued.
4: The man authorities believe shot and killed his estranged wife before taking his own life was under federal investigation for sexual misconduct with a juvenile that he coached on a traveling competitive basketball team. The allegations span several jurisdictions and states. 48-year-old Jeremy Duffy is believed to have shot 43-year-old Sarah Jane Duffy, known as Sarah Gilson, in the head. Duffy was under a restraining order issued in June. Radio Oklahoma News Network, I'm Ken Johnson.
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11: 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This update brought to you by Progressive. Owosso police say a June child molestation investigation involving coach Jeremiah Sean Duffy was referred to federal authorities before he allegedly killed his estranged wife, Sarah Duffy, in a murder-suicide. Sarah Duffy, a hairstylist and TikTok influencer known for selling clothes and jewelry online, had obtained a protective order against Duffy after the allegations. Police say no violations of that order were reported before the July 23rd shooting. The investigation is ongoing. In Texas, groups opposing data centers are organizing a week of action. Concerns about rapid development and its impact on neighborhoods are driving the movement. Activities include rallies, testimony at legislative hearings, and webinars. Organizers want a special session to address the issue, which include water usage and electricity demand. With the News Flash, I'm Trey Westerberg, Billy Country 96.3 and 1350.
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Leroy Van Dyke, as we roll into the Maverick Midday Buffet, all the great classic country for your lunch hour, and Johnny Cash, Mel McDaniel, and Travis Trent, and Terry Clark in minutes. Now, the Judds.

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7: Triple-digit heat with us for your Monday afternoon. Highs between 100 and 103 with a heat index above 110 for some locations. Extreme heat warning until 8 p.m. Dropping into the low 80s tonight, then back to highs in the lower 100s again for your Tuesday afternoon. We'll get a modest break from the heat Wednesday with a slight chance of showers and storms. In the 2 News Weather Center, I'm meteorologist Mike Grogan.
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0: Really Country 96.3, 1350 AM, 93.3 in Fort Gibson, and John Connolly's great song, In My Eyes. All right, on the other side, Lone Star, we'll play Eagles 2 and Waylon on the way.
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2: Triple-digit heat with us for your Monday afternoon. Highs between 100 and 103 with the heat index above 110 for some locations. Extreme heat warning until 8 p.m. Dropping into the low 80s tonight, then back to highs in the lower 100s again for your Tuesday afternoon. We'll get a modest break from the heat Wednesday with a slight chance of showers and storms. In the 2 News Weather Center, I'm meteorologist Mike Grogan.
3: 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Redshirt senior kicker Tate Sandell and long snapper Ben Anderson first team selections. Redshirt senior linebacker Kip Lewis. Redshirt senior punter Grayson Miller. Redshirt senior wide receiver Isaiah Centena. Senior defensive back Peyton Bowen. Redshirt junior defensive lineman Taylor Wine. Junior defensive back Eli Bowen. Junior defensive lineman David Stone. And sophomore offensive lineman Michael Fasusi being named to the second team. Oklahoma was also picked to finish 7th in the SEC preseason media poll. Georgia is the preseason number one team, followed by Texas and then Ole Miss.
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1: I'm Therese Crowley. President Trump visits General Motors testing grounds in Michigan, complete with a drag race, symbolic of the midterm picks he's there to boost. Congressman Mike Rogers for Senate, as Democrat factions battle amongst themselves in their Senate primary. 9/11 families pushing a petition to ban New York Socialist Mayor Zohran Mamdani from this year's 9/11 ceremony, citing association with extremism and failure to condemn the phrase globalize the Intifada. Mamdani insists...
2: proudly honor the families, the survivors, the first responders forever impacted by that horrific terror attack by standing alongside them.
1: 5,000 have signed the ban. The wife of Kansas City Chiefs offensive coordinator Eric Bieniemy is shot and wounded at their home. Their 27-year-old son Elijah is charged. The coach was away. Wife Mia was seriously wounded. America's listening to Fox News.
3: News on the Radio Oklahoma News Network. I'm Ken Johnson. With less than 100 days before the November general election, the candidates for state attorney general are talking about their campaigns. Democrat Nick Coffey has been a federal prosecutor for the past 7 years.
4: I look forward to talking about our experience. I look forward to, hopefully, learning a little bit more about what state government looks like, and I look forward to a fair and honest fight.
3: Republican John Eccles says there's a massive difference in the race, including a Donald Trump donor versus a Kamala Harris donor. As the International Canoe Federation Slalom World Championships came to a wrap, nearly 50 teams and more than 300 athletes spent a week riding the River Sport course for a chance to qualify for the 2028 Olympic Games. Radio Oklahoma News Network. I'm Ken Johnson.
5: So you said there's an unclaimed property program in Oklahoma. What is that?
6: In the Treasury Department, there's an unclaimed property division, and that's basically like the lost and found bin for people's valuables in the state of Oklahoma.
5: So if I forgot to change my address and I had a check that I never received, is that something that would be there?
6: It could be. 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
5: Yeah, it's a lot of money.
6: Big check.
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0: 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We roll through the Maverick Midday Buffet with Tim McCraw right there. Never lets it go to her heart. Tim going to be up at the Walmart Amp up in Northwest Arkansas. I believe now that is next weekend, right? Actually, not the Friday, I believe that is. Friday, I believe he'll be up there. All right, Charlie Daniels and Kathy Matea, Brad Paisley, Tammy Wynette coming up here in just minutes.
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3: Triple-digit heat with us for your Monday afternoon. Highs between 100 and 103 with a heat index above 110 for some locations. Extreme heat warning until 8 p.m. Dropping into the low 80s tonight, then back to highs in the lower 100s again for your Tuesday afternoon. We'll get a modest break from the heat Wednesday with a slight chance of showers and storms. In the 2 News Weather Center, I'm meteorologist Mike Rogan.
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0: Billy Country, 96.3, 1350 AM, 93.3 in Fort Gibson. And picking the Wildwood Flower right there. There's Gene Watson. All right, well, that's going to ramp it up for me. Have yourself a wonderful Monday. Jason's in here next. I'll see you tomorrow right after the legend Doug York. I'll have his bluegrass show tomorrow from 9 to 10, and I'll roll in here after that. Have a great Monday. I'll see you tomorrow. Till then, take time to be kind. Billy Country, 96.3.
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2: Triple-digit heat with us for your Monday afternoon. Highs between 100 and 103 with a heat index above 110 for some locations. Extreme heat warning until 8 p.m. Dropping into the low 80s tonight, then back to highs in the lower 100s again for your Tuesday afternoon. We'll get a modest break from the heat Wednesday with a slight chance of showers and storms. In the 2 News Weather Center, I'm meteorologist Mike Grogan.
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6: News. I'm Jean Saucier. The United States pausing attacks against Iran over the weekend after weeks of military escalation. President Trump says Iranian negotiators want a meeting.
7: They requested a meeting. They would not have requested the meeting if we were doing poorly. The only reason they want to meet is because we've been hitting them very hard.
6: Kansas City Chiefs head coach Andy Reid speaking to reporters about the recent shooting of the wife of the team's assistant coach, Eric Bieniemy. Coach Reid says his assistant coach will be able to get through this dark time.
8: Things happen sometimes, and Eric will work through it. He's got a great support group here, as does his family, as needed. And then we'll just let time take care of it from there.
6: Audio courtesy of the Kansas City Chiefs officials, the Loudoun County Sheriff's Office, arresting 27-year-old Elijah Bieniemy for allegedly shooting his mother, Mia, at the family's home in Virginia this weekend. America's listening to Fox News.
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12: News on the Radio Oklahoma News Network. I'm Ken Johnson. With less than 100 days before the November general election, the candidates for state attorney general are talking about their campaigns. Democrat Nick Coffey has been a federal prosecutor for the past 7 years.
13: I look forward to talking about our experience. I look forward to, hopefully, learning a little bit more about what state government looks like, and I look forward to a fair and honest fight.
12: Republican John Echols says there's a massive difference in the race, including a Donald Trump donor versus a Kamala Harris donor. As the International Canoe Federation Slalom World Championships came to a wrap, nearly 50 teams and more than 300 athletes spent a week riding the River Sport course for a chance to qualify for the 2028 Olympic Games. Radio Oklahoma News Network. I'm Ken Johnson.
14: So you said there's an unclaimed property program in Oklahoma. What is that?
15: In the Treasury Department, there's an unclaimed property division, and that's basically like the lost and found bin for people's valuables in the state of Oklahoma.
14: So if I forgot to change my address and I had a check that I never received, is that something that will be there?
15: It could be. 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
14: Yeah, it's a lot of money.
15: Big check.
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Bye-bye, love. 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Happy Monday afternoon to you. Jason Mathis with you right up until 7 o'clock tonight. Thanks for letting me tag along with you, and I hope you had a great weekend, even though it was a hot one. And guess what? Heat advisory in effect until 8 o'clock tonight, so it's still going to be hot. And tomorrow, even hotter, 100 degrees tomorrow, and we're looking at heat index values as high as 108 tomorrow. So drink plenty of water and find a shade tree. Here's Al Ketchum and Mama Knows the Highway on the Afternoon Drive on Billy Country.

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4: Triple-digit heat with us for your Monday afternoon. Highs between 100 and 103 with a heat index above 110 for some locations. Extreme heat warning until 8 p.m. Dropping into the low 80s tonight, then back to highs in the lower 100s again for your Tuesday afternoon. We'll get a modest break from the heat Wednesday with a slight chance of showers and storms. In the 2 News Weather Center, I'm meteorologist Mike Rogan.
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0: Buzz Feather Bed, that's John Denver on Billy Country, 96.3 FM, AM 1350 KTLQ in Tahlequah, 93.3 FM in Fort Gibson. It's the Afternoon Drive. Jason Mathis hanging out with you. And the fourth EP in Reba's Music Capsule Collection, it's out today, and it revealed something that we hadn't noticed before. Reba, she's got a thing for telephone calls. Reba's Ring Ring EP features five songs, all with a telephone theme, including the title track written by Kelly Pickler and Karen Rochelle. It also includes It's Your Call, Long Distance Lover, She's Calling It Love, and of course, Why Haven't I Heard From You? It joins the previously released EPs, One Night in Tulsa, Hurt Like That, and Ain't Gonna Keep It Waiting. So be sure to check it out. Reba, she's putting out some new stuff, and it's gonna be as good as ever. Don't go anywhere. Blake Shelton coming up with that Hillbilly Bone on the Afternoon Drive on Billy Country.
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2: 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I'd love it if you join me. I think you'll like what you hear. My name is Doug York. Please see me on Sunday.
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2: Triple-digit heat with us for your Monday afternoon. Highs between 100 and 103 with a heat index above 110 for some locations. Extreme heat warning until 8 p.m. Dropping into the low 80s tonight, then back to highs in the lower 100s again for your Tuesday afternoon. We'll get a modest break from the heat Wednesday with a slight chance of showers and storms. In the 2 News Weather Center, I'm meteorologist Mike Grogan.
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1: Fox News, I'm Tom Graham. Admitted murderer Brian Kohlberger planning to file for post-conviction relief after pleading guilty to killing four University of Idaho students. Fox's Max Gordon.
2: Kohlberger did provide a statement to the New York Times saying, over a year later, it is self-evident that in State versus Kohlberger, justice was not served.
1: Kohlberger argues he had bad counsel. He's serving four consecutive life sentences. Today's show host, Savannah Guthrie, asking, has a new plea. She asked for information about her missing mother, Nancy, addressing those responsible for her disappearance directly on her Facebook page.
3: I'm asking you, begging you to do the right thing now.
1: 84-year-old Nancy Guthrie disappeared from her Tucson, Arizona home back in January. A tornado touching down in Wisconsin, ripping through an area 90 miles northwest of Milwaukee. 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
7: News from the Radio Oklahoma News Network. I'm David McCollum. The State Attorney General's office is demanding the release of a report on how insurance companies handle roof damage claims. Attorney General Gentner Drummond says the report from Insurance Commissioner Glenn Mulready is long overdue and should be released no later than Friday. Drummond says Mulready promised to release it earlier, then broke that promise, adding that each month of delay lets insurers keep collecting record-high premiums. Heat alerts remain in effect for large portions of the state. Radio Oklahoma's Ken Johnson takes a look.
8: EMS's medical heat alert issued last week remains in effect for Oklahoma City. Since the start of July, medics have responded to 104 heat-related calls and transported 71 patients to local hospitals. In Tulsa, EMS responded to 53 heat-related calls.
7: 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For the Radio Oklahoma News Network, I'm David McCollum.
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Hey, it's the afternoon drive. Jason Mathis with you on your Monday. How was the weekend? Did you do some fun stuff? Did you do some cool stuff? Or did you just try to stay cool? Lots of new music coming out today. We're going to tell you all about that coming up right now. It's Alabama, Dixieland Delight on Billy Country.

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5: I've had girls and I've had women. You weren't the first and you probably won't be the last. But lady, after last night's loving,

0: 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And new music out today. Ava Claire's new EP, Honestly, is coming out. Carter Faith, Cherry Valley Forever, the deluxe edition. Brantley Gilbert, he come out with Sins of the Father today. Charles Wesley Godwin with Christian Name. Lakeland Lemming, you might not have heard of her. She's got some great music out there, a young talent, and she's come out with her self-titled album as well. And, of course, that EP from Reba, Ring Ring. Orville Peck came out with Mule, and Little Miss Twain, Shania Twain, coming out today as well. So lots of music to add to your library. 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
8: Triple-digit heat with us for your Monday afternoon. Highs between 100 and 103 with a heat index above 110 for some locations. Extreme heat warning until 8 p.m. Dropping into the low 80s tonight, then back to highs in the lower 100s again for your Tuesday afternoon. We'll get a modest break from the heat Wednesday with a slight chance of showers and storms. In the 2 News Weather Center, I'm meteorologist Mike Rogan.
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0: 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It's the Afternoon Drive, and Tanya Tucker, she has lent her voice to a reimagined version of Dan Seals' hit single Bop for the forthcoming Dan Seals and Friends, the last duet album. That's coming out August 28th, and it is going to be a great one. Stick around. We're going to take a break when we come back. It's Alan Jackson. I'd love you all over again on the Afternoon Drive on Billy Country.
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2: Triple-digit heat with us for your Monday afternoon. Highs between 100 and 103 with a heat index above 110 for some locations. Extreme heat warning until 8 p.m. Dropping into the low 80s tonight, then back to highs in the lower 100s again for your Tuesday afternoon. We'll get a modest break from the heat Wednesday with a slight chance of showers and storms. In the 2 News Weather Center, I'm meteorologist Mike Grogan.
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My name is Jesse French, pastor of Evelyn Baptist Church, and I listen to Doug York Gospel on Sunday from 1 p.m. to 3 p.m., and I enjoy it very much. 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
1: News. I'm Jean Saucier. President Trump is in Oakland County, Michigan. He paid a visit to the General Motors Milford Proving Ground, where he talked about the success of the auto industry under his administration while speaking directly to American auto workers.
2: I'm proud to say that the auto industry is back and America is back, and it's pulling Detroit and Michigan along with it.
1: The president is celebrating his handling of the economy while defending his tariff policies on foreign vehicles. At least three people killed, four others injured after a pair of suspects reportedly shot at each other at a Seattle food festival on Sunday. Seattle's mayor is Katie Wilson, says authorities are still looking for the second shooter.
3: This is an all-hands-on-deck response. Investigating this tragedy has been taken on by nearly every part of our police department.
1: Again, this happened at a food festival. Officials say the suspect, who was already arrested, is a 15-year-old, and right now there's no ongoing threat to the public. America's listening to Fox News.
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6: News from the Radio Oklahoma News Network, I'm David McCollum. The State Attorney General's office is demanding the release of a report on how insurance companies handle roof damage claims. Attorney General Gentner Drummond says the report from Insurance Commissioner Glenn Mulready is long overdue and should be released no later than Friday. Drummond says Mulready promised to release it earlier, then broke that promise, adding that each month of delay lets insurers keep collecting record-high premiums. Heat alerts remain in effect for large portions of the state. Radio Oklahoma's Ken Johnson takes a look.
7: IMSA's medical heat alert issued last week remains in effect for Oklahoma City. Since the start of July, medics have responded to 104 heat-related calls and transported 71 patients to local hospitals. In Tulsa, IMSA responded to 53 heat-related calls.
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11: Owosso police say a June child molestation investigation involving coach Jeremiah Sean Duffy was referred to federal authorities before he allegedly killed his estranged wife, Sarah Duffy, in a murder-suicide. Sarah Duffy, a hairstylist and TikTok influencer known for selling clothes and jewelry online, had obtained a protective order against Duffy after the allegations. Police say no violations of that order were reported. reported before the July 23rd shooting. The investigation is ongoing. In Texas, groups opposing data centers are organizing a week of action. Concerns about rapid development and its impact on neighborhoods are driving the movement. Activities include rallies, testimony at legislative hearings, and webinars. Organizers want a special session to address the issue, which include water usage and electricity demand. With the news flash, I'm Trey Westerberg, Billy Country 96.3 and 1350.
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7 right into the 4 o'clock hour on Billy Country, 96.3 FM, AM 1350 KTLQ and Tahlequah, 93.3 FM in Fort Gibson. That's Jim Reeves and the Blues Side of Lonesome. Hey, it's the afternoon drive. How are you today? And man, it's going to be hot, but bad news, tomorrow even hotter. Heat indexes as high as 108 degrees tomorrow, and that heat advisory going to stay into effect. So 8 o'clock tonight, and I'm sure they're going to add that into tomorrow as well, but they haven't done that just yet. Here's Leanne Womack, Ashes by Now on the Afternoon Drive on Billy Country.

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0: 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A collection of personal items from the archives of Johnny Cash have found a permanent home at Nashville's Belmont University. 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And it is good that folks are going to be able to see those all the time, because I think sometimes we forget about those guys that have paved the way, and yet they just aren't there right now. Don't go anywhere after the break. It's more of your favorites. 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
2: Triple-digit heat with us for your Monday afternoon. Highs between 100 and 103 with a heat index above 110 for some locations. Extreme heat warning until 8 p.m. Dropping into the low 80s tonight, then back to highs in the lower 100s again for your Tuesday afternoon. We'll get a modest break from the heat Wednesday with a slight chance of showers and storms. In the 2 News Weather Center, I'm meteorologist Mike Grogan.
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0: dropping the curtain on another set of all your favorites with Charlie Rich and a very special love song. It is the afternoon drive, and it's time to take a look at some birthdays on your Monday. Homer, the Country Music Hall of Famer and member of the Grand Ole Opry duo Homer and Jethro, he was born on this day in 1920, passed away of a heart attack in 1971 at the age of 51 years old. Bobby Gentry, the Ode to Billy Joe, turning 82 years old. Actress turned director Betty Thomas turned 78. Duncan Cameron from Sawyer Brown turned 70 years old today. Bill Engvall turning 69 years old. Stacey Dean Campbell turns 59. Julia McMahon turning 58. And Maya Rudolph turns 54 years old, the actress. And Taylor Schilling, the actress from Mercy Argo, the lucky one, turning 42 years old. And singer, songwriter, guitarist, and mandolinist Cheyenne Kimball turns 36 years old today. If you're celebrating a birthday or an anniversary, happy birthday to you. Happy anniversary to you. Don't go anywhere. Aaron Tippin coming up with that working man's PhD on the way on Billy Country.
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0: 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It's the Afternoon Drive. Stick around. We're going to check out your 2 News weather forecast coming up next, brought to you by the great folks at Infinity Roofing and some Eddie Rabbit, Roseanne Cash, and Vince Gill coming up as we move to the 5 o'clock hour on Billy Country.
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3: Triple-digit heat with us for your Monday afternoon. Highs between 100 and 103 with a heat index above 110 for some locations. Extreme heat warning until 8 p.m. Dropping into the low 80s tonight, then back to highs in the lower 100s again for your Tuesday afternoon. We'll get a modest break from the heat Wednesday with a slight chance of showers and storms. In the 2 News Weather Center, I'm meteorologist Mike Grogan.
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3: Fox News, I'm Tom Graham. President Trump holding a rally today in Michigan ahead of that state's primary next week. He toured the General Motors campus in Milford to express his support for auto workers.
4: I'm honored to be the first sitting president to visit one of the most storied places in the history of American auto making, and that's the world famous General Motors Proving Ground.
3: Many Democrats have been critical of President Trump's tariffs, saying they've hurt Michigan businesses, including the auto industry. A destructive tornado ripping through Wisconsin, impacting communities about 90 miles northwest of Milwaukee.
5: Multiple businesses and homes have been severely impacted. The damage is extensive.
3: Menasha Police Chief Matthew Albrecht, the extent of that damage still unclear. 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
6: News from the Radio Oklahoma News Network, I'm Trey Davis. Interim Oklahoma U.S. Senator Alan Armstrong was a month late disclosing 700 personal stock trades totaling millions of dollars. The improperly disclosed stock trades from late March are worth up to $16.5 million. The former Williams Company chair leaves office in January. The OSBI is warning Oklahomans of a man posing as a special agent with the Internet Crimes Against Children Task Force. He leaves a message warning if you don't call back, a warrant will be issued for your arrest. The agency says if you receive a text or any type of message, do not respond or provide any information to the poser. The mother of a Cleveland County jail inmate who died from acute fentanyl toxicity while in custody has filed a federal wrongful death suit against jail personnel and former Sheriff Chris Amison. For more news, visit RadioOklahomaNews.com. I'm Trey Davis on the Radio Oklahoma News Network.
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8: So you said there's an unclaimed property program in Oklahoma. What is that?
9: In the Treasury Department, there is an unclaimed property division, and that's basically like the lost and found bin for people's valuables in the state of Oklahoma.
8: So if I forgot to change my address and I had a check that I never received, is that something that would be there?
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8: Yeah, it's a lot of money.
9: Big check.
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12: Owosso police say a June child molestation investigation involving coach Jeremiah Sean Duffy was referred to federal authorities before he allegedly killed his estranged wife, Sarah Duffy, in a murder-suicide. Sarah Duffy, a hairstylist and TikTok influencer known for selling clothes and jewelry online, had obtained a protective order against Duffy after the allegations. Police say no violations of that order were reported before the July 23rd shooting. The investigation is ongoing. In Texas, groups opposing data centers are organizing a week of action. Concerns about rapid development and its impact on neighborhoods are driving the movement. Activities include rallies, testimony at legislative hearings, and webinars. Organizers want a special session to address the issue, which include water usage and electricity demand. With the News Flash, I'm Trey Westerberg, Billy Country 96.3 and 1350.
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It is the afternoon drive, and it's time for you to lock up, pack up, go home, and get your evening started off right. Hey, I know it's been a long, hot Monday already, but guess what? We've got a long, hot Tuesday coming up. Here's Earl Thomas Conley, once in a blue moon on the afternoon drive on Billy Country.

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1: 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Going to be a hot one today, a hot one tomorrow, even hotter. And coming up, that NSU golf tournament July 30th, it's going to be warm for that too. A 9 a.m. shotgun start, $125 a golfer, $500 for a foursome. All proceeds going towards the flights for the October 10th game at West Florida. So be sure to go out, enjoy it, and play some golf this week. 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
3: We'll call it a toasty Tuesday. Overnight, we'll see temperatures holding in the upper 70s to around 80 degrees to start things out, and then back into the low 100s for highs in the afternoon, feeling hotter with the humidity. Stay cool, stay hydrated. 90s for highs through the rest of the week with a slight chance of storms. In the 2 News Weather Center, I'm Chief Meteorologist Michael Sager.
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0: dropping the curtain on another set of all your favorites with Patsy Cline and I Fall to Pieces. It is the Afternoon Drive. Jason Mathis hanging out with you. And coming up, we've got a lot of live music like Diamond Stone. That's coming up August 20th through the 22nd at the Diamond Head Resort. Jason Boland and the Stragglers headlining that. Silverada also going to be there. The Damn Quails, Blaine Bailey, and Casey West. So many more. So be sure to check out the Diamond Head Resort on Facebook or find their website and you can get your tickets. Find out about it because Jason Boland and the Stragglers, that is going to be a great show. Don't go anywhere after the break. It's Brad Paisley. He didn't have to be on the Afternoon Drive on Billy Country.
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0: 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It's straight ahead, brought to you by Mark Hodson State Farm and some Bobby Bear, Dottie West, and Joe Diffie on the way as we head right into the 6 o'clock hour on Billy Country.
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6: We'll call it a toasty Tuesday. Overnight, we'll see temperatures holding in the upper 70s to around 80 degrees to start things out, and then back into low 100s for highs in the afternoon, feeling hotter with the humidity. Stay cool, stay hydrated. 90s for highs through the rest of the week with a slight chance of storms. In the 2 News Weather Center, I'm Chief Meteorologist Michael Sager.
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1: News. I'm John Saucier. President Trump making a trip to Oakland County, Michigan to visit the General Motors Milford Proving Ground, where he talked about the success of the auto industry under his administration while speaking to American auto workers.
2: They placed historic tariffs on foreign producers and manufacturers, including a 25% tariff on foreign automobiles, something that no other president had the courage to ever do.
1: Back in Washington, speaking on the Senate floor, Minority Leader Chuck Schumer claims the Trump administration's policies are hurting Americans, not helping them.
3: Everywhere you look, the Michigan economy is in shambles because of Donald Trump and his actions. So that's your record, Donald. Go ahead and own it.
1: Some critics blame the president's tariffs for cutting off trade and raising costs for American businesses. 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
4: News on the Radio Oklahoma News Network, I'm Trey Davis. Oklahoma Attorney General Gettner Drummond says the state insurance commissioner isn't doing enough to keep rates down. He is demanding the release of a report on how insurance companies handle roof damage claims. Drummond says the report was promised during the first quarter of the year. The Will Rogers Memorial Museum in Claremore will soon break ground on a new 20,000-square-foot facility. It's part of a multi-year expansion and renovation project to improve preservation of the museum's collection. The museum will remain open during construction that should be completed in spring 2028. Authorities in Lincoln County are searching for a man in connection with multiple copper thefts. The suspect was caught on camera at an oil field site Sunday night and multiple times during last week. For more on these and other news stories, visit RadioOklahomaNews.com. I'm Trey Davis on the Radio Oklahoma News Network.
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1: 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It is the Afternoon Drive. Jason Mathis hanging out with you on your Monday, the 27th day of July. And man alive, it seems like this summer has just flown by already. August kicks off this week, and also kids getting ready to go back to school in a couple of weeks. So hopefully you got your school shopping done. Here's Shenandoah Sunday in the South on the Afternoon Drive on Billy Country.

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0: 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How are you today? It is the afternoon drive. Jason Mathis hanging out with you. And why not do a little celebrating today? Today, National Chicken Finger Day. It sounds like that's a good thing to have for supper tonight, and it's also National Scotch Day. So, well, according to Ron Burgundy, the weatherman, I love scotch, scotchy scotch scotch. So go out, have some chicken fingers, and enjoy your supper. Don't go anywhere after the break. It's Charlie Pride. Someone loves you, honey. 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
3: We'll call it a toasty Tuesday. Overnight, we'll see temperatures holding in the upper 70s to around 80 degrees to start things out, and then back into the low 100s for highs in the afternoon, feeling hotter with the humidity. Stay cool, stay hydrated. 90s for highs to the rest of the week with a slight chance of storms. In the 2 News Weather Center, I'm Chief Meteorologist Michael Sager.
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0: Marty Robbins, El Paso City, on the Afternoon Drive on Billy Country, 96.3 FM, AM 1350 KTLQ in Tahlequah, 93.3 FM in Fort Gibson. Well, I've got a question for you today. What hobby instantly makes you think that person is interesting? Aviation, paragliding, gliding, things like that. Any of the arts, making music, painting, things like that. A glass blowing, that was on the answer. Woodworking, beekeeping, rock climbing, and volunteering makes people interesting. So get out and volunteer and be interesting to somebody. Don't go anywhere after the break. It's Ty Herndon, Living in a Moment on the Afternoon Drive on Billy Country.
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0: 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That's Don Williams, Stay Young. Hey, it's time for me to get out of here on your Monday. We'll get together again tomorrow, same time, same place, for another edition of the Afternoon Drive. Until then, remember, if you see somebody without a smile, give them a little bit of yours and make your days legendary. Your 2 News weather forecast, it's coming up next, brought to you by Bob Loftus Furniture. And be sure to catch the Sports Flash. Merle Haggard, Chris Ledoux, and Billy Currington on the way as we head right into the 7 o'clock hour on Billy Country. Have a great evening. Stay safe, and I'll talk to you tomorrow.
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3: We'll call it a toasty Tuesday. Overnight, we'll see temperatures holding in the upper 70s to around 80 degrees to start things out, and then back into the low 100s for highs in the afternoon, feeling hotter with the humidity. Stay cool, stay hydrated. 90s for highs through the rest of the week with a slight chance of storms. In the 2 News Weather Center, I'm Chief Meteorologist Michael Sager.
4: 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Oklahoma and Oklahoma State basketball announcing that they will play non-conference games against each other. It'll take place at the Paycom Center in Oklahoma City on December 12th as part of a doubleheader. Speaking of Oklahoma State basketball, they continue their foreign exhibition tour, and they get a win against Puerto Rico Ferraza yesterday by a 94-88 score. Those two teams are going to meet again later on today. Oklahoma State Thunder basketball, they had recently given an offer sheet to restricted free agent Spencer Jones of the Denver Nuggets. They had offered him 2 years, $12 million. He signed that offer sheet. Well, the Nuggets have matched it, so he will remain in Denver.
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1: Well, there's always been groups of people that never could see eye to eye. But I always thought if they ever had a chance to sit down and talk face to face, they might realize they got a lot in common.

Well, I was sitting in a coffee shop, just having a cup to pass the time, swapping rodeo stories with this old cowboy friend of mine, when some motorcycle riders started snickering in the back and started poking fun at my friend's hat. And one old boy said, "Hey, Tex, where'd you park your horse?" A friend just pulled his hat down low, but they couldn't be ignored. One husky fella said, "I think I'll rip that hat right off your head." That's when my friend turned around, and this is what he said.

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My nephew skinned the rattler that makes up this old hat band. But back in 69, he died in Vietnam. Now, the

Now if your leather jacket means to you what this hat means to me, then I guess we understand each other and we'll just let it be. But if you still think it's funny, man, you got my back up against the wall. And if you touch my hat, you're gonna have to fight us all. Well, right then I caught a little sadness in that gang leader's eyes. 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But when my friend turned back towards me, I noticed his old hat brim, well, it was turned up in a big old Texas grin.

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1: Fox News, I'm Tom Graham. The Pentagon continues its pause in strikes against Iran. Fox's Steve Harrigan is in the region.
2: After some heavy fighting now for the past 2 weeks, it has been largely quiet for the past 3 days. 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